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8 AM is the time here at Radio Jordan. His Majesty King Abdullah II meets with the China's state-owned assets supervision and administration commission of the State Council in Beijing. His Majesty the King holds meeting with the leading Chinese companies in the Chinese capital. King Abdullah meets with the chairman of the Standing Committee of the National People's Congress of China. Jordan, Arab and Muslim states strongly condemn the Israeli occupation's E1 settlement plan as well as Israel's airstrikes on Syria's Abu Dhuhr airport. Israeli occupation forces shoot dead a Palestinian civilian in Gaza's Khan Yunis, while Israeli settlers' gunfire kills another civilian in the occupied West Bank city of Hebron. The United Nations demands accountability after a deadly West Bank settler attack in the occupied West Bank. Iran vows historic lesson for energy and claims full control of the Strait of Hormuz, as the American president says the crucial choke point is a U.S. territory. A Russian strike on a shopping center in Ukraine kills 16 people and wounds 130 more. And the relatively hot conditions prevail in the highlands and the plains, while it'll be hot in the port city of Aqaba and the Jordan Valley.

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don't shoot. What's the difference between me and you? I got a wife and a kid and she just turned 2. Take a look at her pic, ain't she just beautiful? What the hell we fighting for? Who is it we dying for? Our families just keep crying more. Now we looking to the Lord. Who is the enemy? Put the gun

0: 9 a.m. is the time here at Radio Jordan. His Majesty King Abdullah II yesterday met in Beijing with officials from China's state-owned Asset Supervision and Administration Commission of the State Council. His Majesty listened to a briefing on the Commission's work managing state-owned enterprises across various sectors. King Abdullah expressed Jordan's interest in learning from the Chinese experience in developing state-owned enterprises and mechanisms used to enhance governance. Also in Beijing yesterday, His Majesty the King held a meeting with representatives of leading Chinese companies operating in sectors of priority to the Jordanian economy. His Majesty emphasized the importance of building partnerships and exchanging expertise with these companies, which work in the energy, mining, fertilizer, food, and advanced industries. Earlier yesterday, His Majesty King Abdullah II held a meeting with Chairman of the Standing Committee of the National People's Republic of China, Chao Liji. His Majesty and said his visit to China is an opportunity to build on the strong and growing diplomatic ties between the two countries, highlighting China's remarkable economic progress and advanced development. Meanwhile, a Jordanian ministerial delegation had a dialogue session in the Chinese capital, Beijing, with representatives of 7 leading Chinese companies operating in strategic sectors. The session, held on the sidelines of His Majesty's visit to China, focused on cooperation priorities and mechanisms for building partnerships between Jordanian and Chinese companies. Jordan, along with a group of Muslim countries, strongly condemned Israel's continued illegal settlement policies in the occupied Palestinian territory and rejected the E1 settlement plan and related settlement activities east of occupied East Jerusalem. In a joint statement yesterday, the foreign ministers of Jordan, the United Arab Emirates, Indonesia, Pakistan, Turkey, Saudi Arabia, Qatar and Egypt renewed their country's condemnation of violations and acts of violence committed by Israeli settlers with the support of Israeli occupation authorities against the Palestinian people and their property. Israeli occupation forces shot dead a Palestinian civilian last evening in the Qizan al-Najjar area south of Gaza's Khan Yunis city. The Palestinian Red Crescent said that the victim was handcuffed and shackled. Earlier yesterday, Israeli settlers shot dead a 17-year-old Palestinian civilian in the town of Sa'ir, northeast of the occupied West Bank city of Hebron. And relatively hot conditions continue to prevail in the highlands and the plains, while it'll be hot in the port city of Aqaba and the Jordan Valley. Temperatures register a high of 36 degrees Celsius in Amman and 41 degrees in Aqaba and the Jordan Valley. And that is the end of the news at 4 minutes past the hour.
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Taylor Swift. 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

The 10 a.m. news headlines from Radio Jordan. His Majesty King Abdullah II holds a series of meetings with Chinese state and the private sector's representatives, exploring cooperation opportunities in major strategic sectors. Jordan Arab and Muslim states strongly condemn the Israeli occupation's E1 settlement plan, as well as Israel's airstrikes on Syria's Abu Dhuhr airport. Israeli occupation forces shoot dead a Palestinian civilian in Gaza's Khan Yunis, while Israeli settlers' gunfire kills another civilian in the occupied West Bank city of Hebron. The United Nations demands accountability after a deadly West Bank settler attack in the occupied West Bank. Iran vows historic lesson for energy and claims full control of the Strait of Hormuz, as the American president says that the crucial choke point is a U.S. territory. A Russian strike on a shopping center in Ukraine kills 16 people and wounds 130 more. And relatively hot conditions prevail in the highlands and the plains, while it'll be hot in the port city of Aqaba and the Jordan Valley.

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0: Many come and go. 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

Sam Smith. I don't wanna be alone tonight. It's pretty clear that I'm not over you. Radio Jordan. More music.

0: 11 a.m. is the time here at Radio Jordan. His Majesty King Abdullah II yesterday met in Beijing with officials from China's State-Owned Assets Supervision and Administration Commission of the State Council. His Majesty listened to a briefing on the Commission's work managing state-owned enterprises across various sectors. King Abdullah expressed Jordan's interest in learning from the Chinese experience in developing state-owned enterprises and the mechanisms used to enhance governance. Also in Beijing yesterday, His Majesty King Abdullah II held a meeting with Chairman of the Standing Committee of the National People's Congress of China, Cao Li. His Majesty said his visit to China is an opportunity to build on the strong and growing diplomatic ties between the two countries, highlighting China's remarkable economic progress and advanced development. Jordan, along with a group of Arab and Muslim countries, strongly condemned Israeli airstrikes targeting the Abu Dhuhr military airport in northwestern Syria. The foreign ministers of Jordan, Algeria, Indonesia, Lebanon, Malaysia, Pakistan, Palestine, Qatar, Saudi Arabia, Somalia, and Turkey described the recent Israeli attacks as a dangerous escalation and a blatant violation of the sovereignty, security, and stability of Syria. Israeli occupation forces shot dead a Palestinian civilian last evening in the Qizan al-Najjar area south of Gaza's Khan Yunis. The Palestinian Red Crescent said that the victim was handcuffed and shackled. Earlier yesterday, Israeli settlers shot dead a 17-year-old Palestinian civilian in the town of Sa'ir, northeast of the occupied West Bank city of Hebron. Iran's foreign ministry spokesperson Ismail Baqai said today that the imminent U.S. announcement of new economic sanctions on Iran was an assertion of extraterritorial sovereignty over every independent member state of the United Nations. Baqai said in a post on X that such secondary sanctions find no foundation in international law. Yesterday, Iran's Armed Forces Chief of Staff said Tehran's reaction to any new U.S. threats would be devastating, broad, and decisive. At least 16 people were killed and more than 130 wounded yesterday when several Russian drones struck a shopping center in central Ukraine. In a separate attack yesterday, at least 4 people were killed and a woman was wounded in a Russian drone strike on Ukraine's southern region of Mykolaiv. And relatively hot conditions continue to prevail in the highlands and the plains, while it'll be hot in the port city of Aqaba and the Jordan Valley. Temperatures register a high of 36 degrees Celsius in Amman and 41 degrees in Aqaba and the Jordan Valley. And that is the end of the news at about 4 minutes past the hour.
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And I ended up somewhere I couldn't explain. Everything looked different. Not scary different, just new. Like the world had a back room.

places. You find that when you stop knowing where you are, I don't belong here. That's the point.

12 noon is the time here at Radio Jordan. His Majesty the King holds a series of meetings with Chinese state and the private sector's representatives, exploring cooperation opportunities in major strategic sectors. Jordan, Arab and Muslim states strongly condemn the Israeli occupation's E1 settlement plan, as well as Israel's airstrikes on Syria's Abu Dhuhr airport. Israeli occupation forces shoot dead a Palestinian civilian in Gaza's Khan Yunis, while Israeli settlers' gunfire kills another civilian in Hebron. And Iran vows a devastating, broad, and decisive reaction to any new U.S. threats, while Washington claims the Strait of Hormuz a U.S. territory. Those were the main points, and now the news in detail. His Majesty King Abdullah II yesterday met in Beijing with officials from China's State-Owned Asset Supervision and Administration Commission of the State Council. His Majesty listened to a briefing on the Commission's work managing state-owned enterprises across various sectors. King Abdullah expressed Jordan's interest in learning from the Chinese experience in developing state-owned enterprises and the mechanisms used to enhance governance. He also noted the importance of effective cooperation and expertise exchange between the two countries, as well as exploring partnership opportunities in strategic sectors. Also yesterday in Beijing, His Majesty the King held a meeting with representatives of leading Chinese companies operating in sectors of priority to the Jordanian economy. His Majesty emphasized the importance of building partnerships and exchanging expertise with these companies, which work in the energy, mining, fertilizer, food, and advanced industries. King Abdullah highlighted opportunities the Jordanian market can offer the Chinese companies taking part in the meeting, including the potential of expanding operations and strengthening their presence in Jordan and the Middle East. Earlier yesterday, His Majesty King Abdullah II held a meeting with Chairman of the Standing Committee of the National People's Congress of China, Chao Li. His Majesty said his visit to China is an opportunity to build on the strong and growing diplomatic ties between the two countries, highlighting China's remarkable economic progress. The King noted that Jordan looks forward to signing several agreements and memorandums of understanding during the visit, aimed at enhancing cooperation across various fields. Chairman Chao, for his part, affirmed that relations between Amman and Beijing have grown deeper and more substantive under the strategic guidance of King Abdullah and the Chinese President Xi Jinping. He said talks between the two leaders during the visit will chart a new course of the strategic partnership between Jordan and China. A Jordanian

0: Ministerial delegation held a dialogue session yesterday in the Chinese capital, Beijing, with representatives of seven leading Chinese companies operating in strategic sectors. The session, held on the sidelines of His Majesty's visit to China, focused on cooperation priorities and mechanisms for building partnerships between Jordanian and Chinese companies, particularly through technology exchange. The ministerial delegation was briefed on the key technologies and solutions developed by the companies. Jordan, along with a group of Muslim countries, strongly condemned Israel's E1 settlement plan and related settlement activities east of occupied East Jerusalem. In a joint statement yesterday, the foreign ministers of Jordan, the United Arab Emirates, Indonesia, Pakistan, Turkey, Saudi Arabia, Qatar, and Egypt warned that the E1 settlement plan would advance settlement expansion and annexation, undermine the territorial contiguity of the occupied Palestinian territory, and threaten the viability of an independent and viable Palestinian state. The statement also renewed condemnation of acts of violence committed by Israeli settlers with the support of Israeli occupation authorities against the Palestinian people and their property. Jordan, along with a group of Arab and Muslim countries, strongly condemned Israeli airstrikes against the Abu Dhuhr military airport in northwestern Syria. In a joint statement yesterday, the foreign ministers of Jordan, Algeria, Indonesia, Lebanon, Malaysia, Pakistan, Palestine, Qatar, Saudi Arabia, Somalia, and Turkey described the recent Israeli attacks as a dangerous escalation and a blatant violation of the sovereignty, security, and stability of Syria. Israeli occupation forces shot dead a Palestinian civilian last evening in the Qizan Najjar area south of Gaza's Khan Yunis city. The Palestinian Red Crescent said that the victim was handcuffed and shackled. Earlier yesterday, Israeli settlers shot dead a 17-year-old Palestinian civilian in the town of Sa'ir, northeast of the occupied West Bank city of Hebron. A 70-year-old man was also shot and critically wounded during the attack. Local sources said large groups of armed settlers attacked Palestinian homes in Khirbet Hamroush area on the outskirts of the town and opened heavy live fire at residents. In reaction, UN spokesperson Stephen Dujarric said that the United Nations calls for the Palestinians to be protected and demands accountability after the deadly attack.
1: In an attack by Israeli settlers on a Palestinian community in Hebron, our colleagues on the ground tell us a young Palestinian was shot and killed, another critically injured, and a home was set on fire and other homes were damaged. Since the beginning of the year, 22 Palestinians have been killed in settler attacks, 12 by settlers, 7 by Israeli forces, and 3 where it remains unclear whether it was by settlers or Israeli forces. These figures are as of this Monday. We reiterate that Palestinians across the occupied Palestinian territory must be protected as required by international law, and the perpetrators must be held to account.
0: Iran's foreign ministry spokesperson Ismail Baqai said today that the imminent U.S. announcement of a new economic sanctions on Iran was an assertion of extraterritorial sovereignty over every independent member state of the United Nations. Baqai said in a post on X that such sanctions find no foundation in international law. Yesterday, Iran's Armed Forces Chief of Staff said Tehran's reaction to any new U.S. threats would be devastating, bold, and decisive. His comment came after U.S. President Donald Trump pledged to impose the toughest financial penalties in history on Iran with the aim of toppling the Iranian leadership. Trump also warned of economic consequences against any country that provides any type of lifeline to Iran and declared the Strait of Hormuz a U.S. territory. And at least 16 people were killed and more than 130 wounded yesterday when several Russian drones struck a shopping center in central Ukraine. Ukrainian President Volodymyr Zelensky promised a response to the attack, which he called cynical, despicable, and act of barbarism. And to end this hour's news bulletin, here are the main points once again.

His Majesty the King holds a series of meetings with Chinese state and private sectors representatives, exploring cooperation opportunities in major strategic sectors. Jordan. Arab and Muslim states strongly condemn the Israeli occupation's E1 settlement plan, as well as Israel's airstrikes on Syria's Abu Dhuhr airport. Israeli occupation forces shoot dead a Palestinian civilian in Gaza's Khan Yunis, while Israeli settlers' gunfire kills another civilian in Hebron. And Iran vows a devastating, bold, and decisive reaction to any new U.S. threats, while Washington claims the Strait of Hormuz a U.S. territory. And finally, here's a look at the weather forecast. Relatively hot conditions continue to prevail in the highlands and the plains, while it'll be hot in the port city of Aqaba and the Jordan Valley. Temperatures register a high of 36 degrees Celsius in Amman and 41 degrees in Aqaba and the Jordan Valley. And that is the end of the news bulletin at nearly 11 minutes past the hour.

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1: in Amman, 99.7 in Aqaba, 90.9 in the north, 96.1 in the Dead Sea and the Jordan Valley, and worldwide, jrtv.gov.co
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1: in Amman, 99.7 in Aqaba, 90.9 in the north, 96.1 in the Dead Sea and the Jordan Valley, and worldwide, jrtv.gov.co
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0: His headlines. This is Radio Jordan in Amman. Hello and welcome. The King meets with Chairman of the Standing Committee of the National People's Congress of China in Chiao Deji and discusses with him bilateral ties and regional developments. Foreign ministers of Jordan and seven other Arab and Muslim countries condemn Israel's continued settlement policies in the occupied Palestinian territories. Media reports in the Gaza Strip say Israeli artillery struck areas east of Gaza City while heavy shelling hit the northeastern outskirts of the Braj refugee camp in central Gaza. Lebanon's President Joseph Aoun discusses with Italian Prime Minister Giorgia Meloni the need to pressure Israel to comply with a framework agreement reached through Lebanese-American-Israeli negotiations in Washington. U.S. President Donald Trump says he considers the Strait of Hormuz American territory, adding that Iran wants a deal but is not ready to accept the right terms. And students from public and private schools will return to classes tomorrow for the start of the new academic year.
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1: in Amman, 99.7 in Aqaba, 90.9 in the north, 96.1 in the Dead Sea and the Jordan Valley, and worldwide, jrtv.gov.co.
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3 p.m. news summary. This is Radio Jordan in Amman. Hello and welcome. His Majesty King Abdullah has discussed with Chairman of the Standing Committee of the National People's Congress of China, Zhao Leiji, bilateral ties and current regional developments. King Abdullah says the visit to China is an opportunity to build on the strong and growing diplomatic relations between the two countries, highlighting China's remarkable economic progress and advanced development. King Abdullah also has noted that Jordan looks forward to signing several agreements and memos of understanding during the visit aimed at enhancing cooperation.

0: cooperation across various fields. Crown Prince Al Hussein bin Abdullah has been sworn in while His Majesty the King is currently on his official working visit to China. Foreign ministers of Jordan and seven other Arab and Muslim countries have strongly condemned Israel's continued settlement policies in the occupied Palestinian territories. In a joint statement, the ministers rejected the so-called E1 settlement plan and related settlement activity east of occupied East Jerusalem. They also condemn what they describe as violations and acts of violence by Israeli settlers against Palestinians and their property with the support of Israeli authorities. In Gaza, Palestinian media say that Israeli artillery struck areas east of Gaza City, while heavy shelling hit the northeastern outskirts of the Brej refugee camp in central Gaza. And in southern Gaza, a young Palestinian man has died from wounds after being shot by Israeli forces in the Gizan al-Najjar area south of Khan Yunis. U.S. President Donald Trump says he considers the Strait of Hormuz American territory, adding that Iran wants to deal but is not ready to accept what he describes the right terms. Meanwhile, Iran's foreign minister has condemned the latest U.S. sanctions as a declaration of war against all nations, accusing Washington of seeking to impose its authority over independent U.N. member states. Iranian Army spokesman Brigadier General Mohammad Akramania says Tehran is shifting its military doctrine from a defensive to an offensive posture. Separately, the foreign ministers of Oman and Iran have discussed on the phone a possible return to negotiations on a bilateral agreement governing passage through the Strait of Hormuz. Finally, fair weather is expected in the hilly areas and the highlands, relatively hot elsewhere in the country tonight. Lows at 23 in Amman, 30 in Aqaba and the Jordan Valley. Thank you so much for your time.
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0: Travis Ritz. I don't wanna be alone tonight. It's pretty clear that I'm not over you.
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She never wears a watch. 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Did Botticelli paint her face? She has the perfect scent. She speaks the perfect French. She can dance the night away, and still she'll never break a sweat.

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1: 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Are you dealing with the

4 p.m. This is Radio Jordan in Amman. Hello and welcome. The King discusses with Chairman of the Standing Committee of the National People's Congress of China, Zhao Leiji, bilateral ties and regional developments. Crown Prince Al Hussein is sworn in as regent, while His Majesty King Abdullah is currently on an official working visit to China. Foreign ministers of Jordan and seven other Arab and Muslim countries condemn Israel's continued settlement policies in the occupied Palestinian territories. Media reports in the Gaza Strip say Israeli artillery struck areas east of Gaza City, while heavy shelling hit the northeastern outskirts of the Brej refugee camp in central Gaza. Lebanon's President Joseph Aoun discusses with Italian Prime Minister Giorgia Meloni the need to pressure Israel to comply with a framework agreement reached through Lebanese, American, Israeli negotiations in Washington. The U.S. President says he considers the Strait of Hormuz American territory, adding that Iran wants a deal but is not ready to accept the right terms. And public and private school students will return to classes tomorrow for the start of

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0: 5 p.m. news summary. This is Radio Jordan in Amman. His Majesty King Abdullah II has discussed with Chairman of the Standing Committee of the National People's Congress of China, Zhao Leiji, bilateral ties and current regional developments. King Abdullah, during the meeting, said his visit to China is an opportunity to build on the strong and growing diplomatic relations, highlighting China's remarkable economic progress and advanced development. King Abdullah noted that Jordan looks forward to signing several agreements and memos of understanding during his visit. Crown Prince Al-Hussein ibn Abdullah II has been sworn in as regent in the presence of cabinet ministers. The foreign ministers of Jordan and seven other Arab and Muslim countries have strongly condemned Israel's continued settlement policies in the occupied Palestinian territories. In a joint statement, the ministers rejected the so-called E1 settlement plan and related settlement activity east of the occupied city of Jerusalem. They also condemned what they describe as violations and acts of violence by Israeli settlers against Palestinians and their property with the support of Israeli authorities. In the Gaza Strip, Palestinian media report that Israeli artillery struck areas east of Gaza City while heavy shelling hit the northeastern outskirts of the Braj refugee camp in central Gaza. And in southern Gaza, a young Palestinian has died from wounds after being shot by Israeli forces in the Gizan and Najjar area south of Khan Yunis. U.S. President Donald Trump says he considers the Strait of Hormuz American territory, adding that Iran wants a deal but it's not ready to accept what he considers the right terms. Meanwhile, Iran's foreign ministry has condemned the latest U.S. sanctions as a declaration of war against all nations, accusing Washington of seeking to impose its authority over independent U.N. member states. Iranian Army spokesman Brigadier General Mohammad Akraminia says Tehran is shifting its military doctrine from a defensive to an offensive posture. Separately, the foreign ministers of Oman and Iran have discussed by phone a possible return to negotiations on a bilateral agreement governing passage through the Strait of Hormuz. Finally, fair weather is expected in the highlands and the hilly areas, relatively hot elsewhere in the country. Lows at 23 in Amman, 30 degrees in Aqaba and the Jordan Valley. Thank you so much for your time.
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6 p.m. News, you're listening to Radio Jordan in Amman. His Majesty the King discusses with the Chinese chairman of the Standing Committee of the National People's Congress bilateral ties and regional developments. The foreign ministers of Jordan and seven other Arab and Muslim countries condemn Israel's continued settlement policies in the occupied Palestinian territories. And U.S. President Donald Trump says he considers the Strait of Hormuz American territory, adding that Iran wants a deal but is not ready to accept what he describes as the right terms. To the details, I am Rad Labdoush. Good evening and welcome. His Majesty King Abdullah II has met with the chairman of the Standing Committee of the National People's Congress of China, Zhao Leiji, and discussed with him bilateral ties and current regional developments. The king said his visit to China is an opportunity to build on the strong and growing diplomatic relations, highlighting China's remarkable economic progress and advanced development. King Abdullah noted that Jordan looks forward to signing several agreements and memorandums of understanding during his visit aimed at enhancing cooperation. Crown Prince Al Hussein bin Abdullah II has been sworn in as regent, as His Majesty King Abdullah is currently on an official working visit to China. The foreign ministers of Jordan and seven other Arab and Muslim countries have strongly condemned Israel's continued settlement policies in the occupied Palestinian territories. In a joint statement, the ministers rejected the so-called E1 settlement plan and related settlement activity east of occupied East Jerusalem. They also condemned what they describe as violations and acts of violence by Israeli settlers against Palestinians and their property with the support of Israeli authorities. In the Gaza Strip, Palestinian media reports say that Israeli artillery struck areas east of Gaza City while heavy shelling hit the northeastern outskirts of the Braj refugee camp in central Gaza. In southern Gaza, a young Palestinian man has died from wounds sustained after being

being shot by Israeli forces in the Gizan and Najjar area south of Khan Yunis. Lebanon's President Joseph Aoun has discussed with Italian Prime Minister Giorgia Meloni the need to pressure Israel to comply with a framework agreement reached through Lebanese-American-Israeli negotiations in Washington. The two leaders also discussed arrangements for the period after the United Nations Interim Force in Lebanon, or UNIFIL, ends its mission, as well as wider regional developments. On the ground, the Israeli military carried out an airstrike near the Ali al-Tahir Heights in southern Lebanon. It also shelled areas in the Nabatiya district with what Lebanese authorities describe as phosphorus shells and carried out extensive demolition operations in several southern towns. U.S. President Donald Trump says he considers the Strait of Hormuz American territory, adding that Iran wants a deal but is not ready to accept what he considers the right terms. Meanwhile, Iran's foreign ministry has condemned the latest U.S. sanctions as a declaration of war against all nations, accusing Washington of seeking to impose its authority over independent U.N. member states. Iranian Army spokesman Brigadier General Mohammad Akraminia says Tehran is shifting its military doctrine from a defensive to an offensive posture. Separately, the foreign ministers of Oman and Iran have discussed by phone a possible return to negotiations on a bilateral agreement governing passage through the Strait of Hormuz. The Ukrainian military says that at least two people have been killed in Russian strikes a day after a Russian drone attack on a busy shopping center in Kryvyi region killed at least 16 people and wounded more than 130. Ukraine has intensified strikes on Russian territory in recent months, partly to pressure Moscow to return to negotiations aimed at ending the war. Back here at home, students from public and private schools will return to classes tomorrow for the start of the new academic year, in line with the school calendar previously approved and announced by the Ministry of Education. Finally, fair weather is expected in the hilly areas and the plains tonight, hot elsewhere in the country. Lows at 23 in Amman, 30 in Aqaba in the Jordan Valley. As for tomorrow, relatively hot weather is expected across much of the country, with highs peaking at 36 in Amman, 42 degrees Celsius in Aqaba and the Jordan Valley. Now, our top stories once again. The King discusses with the Chinese chairman of the Standing Committee of the National People's Congress bilateral ties and regional developments. The foreign ministers of Jordan and seven other Arab and Muslim countries condemn Israel's continued settlement policies in the occupied Palestinian territories. And U.S. President Donald Trump says he considers the Strait of Hormuz American territory, adding that Iran wants a deal but is not ready to accept what he describes as the right terms. Thank you so much for your time.

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0: secrets. 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

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Every time I try to say what hurts, it dies before it reaches sound.

0: 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And more of it.
1: Give me more.
0: 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If it rocks, then it's on
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0: What's on your mind? That's what I thought. Banging out more rock. Hey, we only stop the music when we feel like it. And right now, we don't feel like doing that.
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1: 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I love your touch, cold as ice. And I love every single tear you cry. I just love

impossible to find all these songs on one station. Until now. Today, 96.3 plays the songs that today's adult consumers connect with. The songs they grew up with. And the songs they love. 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

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I was waiting on you.

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1: Oh, I'm obsessed with the way your head is laying on my chest. 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